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That is Muna with East Side Girls into the 7 o'clock hour, and welcome to it. Nice Wednesday night here in Kansas City. Coming up, Kevin Morby's latest single. We're also going to hear from the Linda Lindas. I've got a beautiful track. If you just want to hear the most gorgeous song that you've heard today, stick around for Mary in the Junkyard. Right now, it's Mumford & Sons with Rushmere on the Bridge.

0: Open, the name of the brand new album from Kevin Morby, 100,000 here on Kansas City's 90.9 The Bridge. Coming up, we are going to hear from Ultimate Fakebook. We're going to go back to some more local 909, also Crowded House in just a little bit. The Linda Linda's on the way. And Phoenix, I'm going to keep it rolling with Listomania right after this on The Bridge.
1: The Warren Treaty returns to Knuckleheads November 3rd. 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The War and Treaty in Concert. 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

I was having a conversation about that song. How is it possible that she is able to maintain this ethereal, otherworldly, kind of perfect quality while also just being so raw and so human? That is Mary in the Junkyard with Crash Landing here on Kansas City's 90.9 The Bridge. We're going to keep it rolling now, going back to a 1999 classic from the album This Will Be Laughing Week, Local 909 from Ultimate Fake Book, with She Don't Even Know My Name. 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She down.

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That is the title track from their brand new EP called Measly Means, Villanelle on the Bridge. Crowded House with Something So Strong before that. And we'll keep it rolling now. Thundercat up next, featuring Lil Yachty, as I did this to myself.

You put Carly's voice on anything, I'm going to get excited about it. And that is brand new Weezer, We Might As Well Be Strangers, featuring Carly of the band Wednesday. Again, brand new music here on The Bridge. Coming up, Biba Doobie. We're going to hear from Suki Waterhouse. Also got some Jimmy Eat World in just a little bit. Right now, New Body Roomba. It's LCD Sound System on The Bridge.

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0: Beck with Ride Lonesome. It is the latest single from Beck here on Kansas City's 90.9 The Bridge. Coming up still, if you haven't heard the new one from Interpol, I'm going to play that for you here in a little bit. It's a track called See Out Loud. Also, Danger Mouse with Black Thought coming up, and R.I.P. Magic as we continue to work our way deeper into the 8 o'clock hour here on Kansas City's Indie Alternative, 90.9 The Bridge. Also, listener-supported 90.9 The Bridge. Nearing the end of the fiscal year. It's just coming up in a few days. And as we get ready to get there, if you're somebody who absolutely loves The Bridge, keep in mind, as a 100% listener-supported radio station, this programming that you get from bands like Interpol, brand new music. I'm going to play you some Cyndi Lauper in just a little bit. Bands that you may not know, like R.I.P. Magic or Local 909 from Post Sex Nachos, Social Distortion. 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

0: In 1985, Philadelphia saw the founding of one of music's most influential singing groups, Boys to Men. Cafe correspondent and author John Morrison joins us to talk about his book, Boys to Men, 40th Anniversary Celebration. For Sense of Place Philadelphia, we dive into the career of Boys to Men and their genre-spanning influences in an encore edition of the Next World Cafe.
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You know, that whole album is worth going to check out. It's an album called Singing, in which she had kind of come to terms with the fact that she had lost her voice for a while and couldn't let go of the, you know, musical bug. And so even though she didn't have her voice and didn't know if she ever would again, continued to work on her musical chops and really start to delve into, you know, electronic music and what she could do and uncover. And thus we get the song Everyone Around Me Dancing, with some very cool components on it, but also the album Singing as a whole, which again is very much worth going to check out. Gia Margaret, that's G-I-A, here on Kansas City's 90.9 The Bridge. Coming up, still got some local 909 from the Greeting Committee. Also, Freak Slug coming up in the 9 o'clock hour. It's Joby Riccio up next here on The Bridge.

tiny bit of a different sound there for Bridget Calls Me Baby, a standalone single, I Can Take the Sun Out of the Sky. And you are listening to Kansas City's 90.9 The Bridge. We're on the way. Still have some music for you from Father John Misty. Also, that Freak Slug track I promised earlier. Right now, it's the Greeting Committee, Local 909 with Run For Your Money. 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

That is a brand new single from their album, The Last Balloon. Tank and the Bangas featuring Lucky Day with Move on the Bridge. Before that, REM. Still coming up, Franz Ferdinand. We're going to hear from New Constellations, some old school local 909 from John Velge, and some Kneecap on the way before we get into the 10 o'clock hour tonight here on the Bridge. Also, you may not have heard about this show. It's not happening in Kansas City proper. It's going to be out in Topeka, but Cake are coming back to the area. They're going to be out at the Topeka Performing Arts Center in just a couple days, just a few days, the 27th. And Misty's still got a ticket contest open for that. So if you wanted to get in on tickets to go see Cake in Topeka, just a few days, you can enter to win at bridge909.org/contest. And some other ticket contests we've got open right now: Esther Rose, Shaggy, Killer Queen, Bob Dylan with Lucinda Williams. That's that 4th of July show and more. Again, bridge909.org/contest, the place to go. We're going to keep the music rolling now with Kendrick Lamar. Kendrick Lamar and SZA. It's All the Stars here on Kansas City's 90.9 The Bridge.

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0: Behind her intended runner, in again, and Shalinga pokes it in! 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

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That's Smugglers and Scholars on Kansas City's 90.9 The Bridge. Joe Jackson before that. We'll keep it rolling now with Lambrini Girls, Cult of Celebrity.

Snowcaps with Coast on Kansas City's 90.9 The Bridge. Coming up, the latest from Blonde Shell. We're also going to hear from Young the Giant and New Order as we work our way in to the 10 o'clock hour. And it is Wednesday night. If you hadn't yet heard about some of the pre-sales that are going on right now, Creedence Revived coming to Knuckleheads. Those tickets are available now to Bridge listeners, as are the Los Lobos tickets. Knuckleheads, December 4th and 5th. Both of those shows available for sale to Bridge listeners through those pre-sales right now until Friday, and then they'll go on sale to the general public. And then also just recently announced, the War and Treaty are coming back to Kansas City. They're going to be out at Knuckleheads November 3rd, and that pre-sale starts tomorrow morning at 10 a.m. So if you want to get in on any of that, bridge909.org. Again, going to get you some more details. Jungle going to keep the music moving now with Keep Moving.

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has to work so hard. That is Blonde Shell. Welcome into the 10 o'clock hour with New Order on the way. Also some Yard Act and Vampire Weekend. It's Young the Giant up next on the bridge.

That is Yard Act's latest. That's a track called Redeemer. And you are listening to 90.9 The Bridge. We're on the way. We've got Local 909 for us from Seiko coming up. Also, our Artist of the Week this week, Japanese Breakfast, and some Matthew Sweet with Divine Intervention on the way. That Local 909 track I'm going to play for you from Seiko. Seiko is one third of the Freedom Threedom and also part of the band The Freedom Affair from right here in Kansas City, who you can check out a really beautiful session with, like a bridge, 909. .org. Additionally, and speaking of Local 909 and things happening about Kansas City, well, we are the official radio home of the KC Current, and they are on the road this week as part of the NWSL Challenge Cup Friday night against Gotham FC with a pregame at 6:45 p.m. and then the kickoff at 7. 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

From Kansas City's Seiko with So Wonderful on 90.9 The Bridge. Seiko spelled S-E-Y-K-O. Coming up next, our artist of the week this week, Japanese Breakfast with Paprika.

0: Strokes, the latest single, Going Shopping, before that Modern English, also some Big Boy and Japanese Breakfast in that set celebrating Pride Month. And still to come, we are going to hear from Teddy Swims, also have some Frank Turner on the way, and then we'll move into the World Cafe as usual, coming up in the 11 o'clock hour. Additionally, if you are a regular listener of 90.9 The Bridge, you love 90.9 The Bridge, and you also like to make your voice heard, well, we've got a survey. We'd love your feedback going on right now, bridge909.org. It closes on July 14th, and it's a bit of a survey, so it's going to take some time. But man, if you love The Bridge, it is worth it. So we would love to hear from you, bridge909.org. Again, survey closes July 14th. I'm going to keep the music rolling after this with Soccer Mommy on the way here on The Bridge.
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2: In 1985 in Philadelphia, one of music's most influential singing groups was born. They would call themselves Boys to Men. And a few years after Nathan Morris, Wanya Morris, Sean Stockman, and Michael McCary found each other, they put out this song, Motown Philly. World Cafe correspondent John Morrison talks about how the group changed popular music.
3: When Boys to Men came out in 1991, they had updated that old school R&B male vocal group archetype, but they did it for the hip hop generation.
2: Coming up, we'll revisit my conversation with John about his book, Boys to Men, 40th Anniversary Celebration for our Sense of Place Philly series. John explains how they were shaped by what came before them and about their impact on everything that came after. Today, I'm Raina Duras. 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

0: Philly band The Hooters with All You Zombies. An artist who lives in Nashville now but has Philly roots is next on World Cafe.
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0: Devin Gilfillian has been living in Nashville for a while now, but he is originally from Morton, PA, right outside of Philly, cut his teeth in the Philly music scene, and it's a place that's still very close to his heart. His new album comes out this Friday called Time Will Tell. I'm Raina. Here's Devin Gilfillian on World Cafe with Hold On, Hourglass.

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0: like the most frightening 8 seconds of any song I've heard in a long time. Anne Goon from Portugal the Man as new music discovery here on The Bridge and the first set of our 6 o'clock hour as we open our show for Thursday, the 25th of June. Good morning. You are beautiful. You are loved. You are not alone. How are you this morning? You doing okay? All right. We're almost to the end of the week now, and you know, we've sort of lived through it already. I just want to make sure that you're doing well. I'm here. Sometimes it's all I can ask for. And here we go. So we'll have a good show together. And I hope you have a great morning. I hope it's been good so far. If you're just kind of cracking the eyes and getting out of bed at this point, then you got a little ways to go. But I wish you a good and peaceful day out there for sure. All right. We are going to touch on a few things here in the show today. We're going to do the On This Day list coming up. Kevin on the text line tells me that today is Global Beatles Day and the 49th anniversary of a worldwide live broadcast. So we'll celebrate and commemorate that a little bit later on in the show this morning. We're going to see what Jillian Carol Latrinko is up to. Today is the day. Casey back on the world stage and the big orange parade happening a little bit later on. Plus, Casey Currenter back in action tomorrow night right here on the bridge in the Challenge Cup final. So we're definitely going to see what Jillian is up to. And help us make sense of all this. Give us a little context, all right? And in the meantime, there is, of course, some great music. Now, coming up right after the break, I'm going to play an artist and song that I have not heard in a long time. I was just kind of digging through the crates, and I came across this song, and I'm like, you know what? It has been forever. Do you remember Matis Yahu? Matis Yahu. He's a Hasidic Jew reggae rapper, and he played Wakarusa back in the day. So now we're dating ourselves, right? We're going back more than 20 years. Outstanding performance. King Without a Crown was his breakthrough. We're going to play that. I've got some Green Day coming up, some Wet Leg, Kurt Vile, and a whole lot more, of course, right here on The Bridge.
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0: from Wet Leg. That was Manche 2 here on 90.9 The Bridge. Between Wet Leg with Manche 2 and Engine du Patrine, I'm really getting into a lot of French here. By the way, I don't know if any Traitors fans are out there. Are there any Traitors fans? Hands up or in the car right now or whatever at the bathroom sink. If you've watched the Traitors, we have gone through every possible country that we can so far. We just finished up Canada, the Canadian version of Traitors. By the way, it's real, that might be my favorite. Okay, I'm just gonna say that. But of course, with Canada, they're very French. And so I've been walking around the house. We've all been walking around the house lately going, bonsoir, bonsoir. Which, by the way, I have no idea what that means or if I'm even saying it right. But that is what I picked up from Canadian Traitors. Okay, so there you go. Good morning. It's The Bridge. Happy Thursday, the 25th of June. Today is the wet and rainy one. Yep, this is where we'll be. And flood watch is in effect. All kinds of stuff is going on. Today, though, a high of about 80. Tomorrow, 81. The showers are likely tomorrow, about a 60% chance on Friday. We'll carry that in Saturday as well with a high of 88. And the warm-up begins 92 on Sunday. And there we go, off to the races for summer. All right, let's do the last set of the hour. And the On This Day list is then coming up after 7 o'clock right here on The Bridge.
1: 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And Labonte scores! What a finish for Mo Labonte, top shelf!
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0: Chance to Bleed is music from Kurt Vile here on 90.9 The Bridge. We are Kansas City's indie alternative. We heard another song I have not heard in quite some time, Girl from Mars from Ash. Remember that one? Wombats with Let's Dance to Joy Division. We had Murph in studio for a 909 session, Matthew Murphy from the Wombats, back a couple of months ago. That was very cool. And Tao, the remaining member of Tao in the Get Down, Stay Down, now just Tao, with Fossils back at the top of the set. Some pre-sales that started yesterday are still active this morning. Creedence Revived, September 23rd at Knuckleheads, and Los Lobos, their two-night residency at Nux, December 4th and 5th, are active right now. Pre-sale is still active until tomorrow morning at 10 o'clock, as a matter of fact. And one pre-sale will begin today after the morning show. The War and Treaty, Michael and Tanya Trotter, will play Knuckleheads on the 3rd of November. Presale begins at 10 a.m. here on The Bridge. Let's do a tune from the Pixies. And coming up, we'll hear from Genesis Owusu and Fontaine's D.C. And we'll celebrate today's On This Day list.
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Fontaines, D.C., and Starburster. After all of this time, I still love that song and really, really adored the soundcheck party that we did with them at the Granada over in Lawrence back a couple of Octobers ago. Ooh, crazy to say that. But I'm sorry, I'm just laughing because that the end of that song, for some reason, makes me think the cat is vomiting. So it just sounds like Jordy the printer cat is it's time to go check the floor. All right, good morning, happy Thursday. It is Truda. Jordy the printer cat is here. You are beautiful, you are loved, and you are most certainly not alone. All right, today is the 25th of June, and a couple of things going on. Today is National Strawberry Parfait Day. Oh, all right. National Leon Day and National Catfish Day. And they're not clear whether it's celebrating, you know, the fish, catfish, or celebrating, and I don't know why you would celebrate, but the act that we know of catfishing now, deceiving somebody online in appearances. I don't think they're probably celebrating that, crack research team. Probably not a good idea. All right, McKenna Grace. The actress is 20 years old today. Wow. Okay. Sorry. I don't know why that also made me laugh. It's one of those days, I guess. The Ricky Gervais from the UK Office is 65. Jimmy J.J. Walker is 79. Dynamite. And Carly Simon turns 81 years old today. Michael Jackson died on this day in 2009 at the age of 50. Remember that day very vividly, got the news, but remember, overshadowed on that day, if you will, the passing of Farrah Fawcett as well. It's crazy that those two big things happened on the same day.

a worldwide broadcast at the time, that was a big, big deal, right? I mean, it's just not like you can do now where you've got the satellites and the Starlink and all the things. That was a big, big deal. So there they were on stage with, by the way, an outstanding chorus. Eric Clapton, Graham Nash, Mick Jagger, Keith Moon, Keith Richards joining them too, for All You Need

0: When I first got a CD player is when they actually started putting out the Beatles albums on compact disc. And the first two CDs that I bought were Sgt. Pepper's and Yellow Submarine. And it had, of course, there, All You Need Is Love. The Beatles recorded that song on this day back in 1967 during a live television broadcast. All You Need Is Love. Global Beatles Day, I think, is what our friend Kevin refers to it on this anniversary of the broadcast. So there we go. And yeah, I would play that song, and then that song became the quote, my yearbook quote, All You Need Is Love, because I just fell in love with that. I listened to that so very much. What a great day to revisit that, for sure. All right, well, there we go. The On This Day list here on a Thursday morning on the bridge. Coming up here in just a little bit, we'll do Rumor Has It. I've got music from Kevin Morby and the brand new Sylvan Esso. David Bowie is coming up. Also, we'll see if Jillian Carroll Lutrinco is around. It's Big Orange Day here across Kansas City, and we're going to try to make sense of what's going on with the World Cup and all the things happening today a little bit later on in the show, right here on the bridge.
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That is New Sylvanesso. It's called Hot Slob on Kansas City's Indie Alternative as we wrap the middle set of our 7 o'clock hour. Back with new tunes. And Sylvanesso, they've just taken so many different forms, right? Don't you just love the evolution and the reinvention that they've had? There's so many different kinds of sounds. And that one, just really, really rocking tune this morning. Black Keys in the set, Kevin Morby, and Jurassic 5. It is Trudeau with you. And I just, before we get into the rumor has it here in just a second, I just want to say what a privilege and an honor it is to continue to be able to open a microphone that is heard by thousands of people all across the world. If you've paid any attention, and maybe you haven't because this only affects radio, and it, even though it's a big deal to us, it is seismic, but it probably makes a small ripple in the day-to-day of life, as such as it is now. But there is a major radio corporation that over the last 48 hours has laid off a ton of people in the radio industry. They call it seeking efficiencies. They call it a restructuring of their company. They call it reorganizing the technology that they have. And I just want to say it's extremely sad. I have really good friends of mine who have now been taken off of the microphone in the last 2 days because of the situation in which this company finds itself. As such, all of radio is affected. And so this industry, this thing that I have loved since I was young, old enough to remember, I loved music. I loved the radio. This is all I have ever wanted to do. I consider it lucky and an honor today to be able to continue to practice this craft. By the way, I'm also grateful for you listening to this right now who are still here, who still believe in this magic of radio, who still believe in the shared experience that we walk through together each and every single day. To me, it is absolutely still magic that right here in this room, I talk into this microphone, electrical pulses are changed, my voice is changed into electrical signals that travel through all these wires, down through the ground, out to a tower in Oak Grove, and then magically through the air to your car radio or your device somewhere in the world. That is magic. There's no question about that. That's the, it is actual magic. And so here we are. I am so pleased that the Bridge has a, in Kansas City PBS, have a continued desire to be human and to be live and to be of the world and of the moment where we are. So anyway, soapbox is done. I'm just here to say I am grateful for you on this day. I am grateful for the Bridge. Grateful for a lot of things this morning. Let us not ever

0: of things this morning. Let us not ever take that for granted, and we'll be right back after this. The rain is
1: falling. 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
0: It's 7:39. That should be a good one. Let's just get back into music from New Constellations. This is called

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0: It's a song about communicating, and it's an album about setting boundaries and being careful who you let into your life and communicate with. So many great subtexts there from Bleachers in the song We Should Talk, including the FaceTime sound at the end of that. It's one of those just absolutely great Jack Antonoff production placements. You've got to love that. Jack told us all about that when we chatted with him back in May, right as the album was coming out. Everyone for 10 Minutes is what it is called. Well, we approach 8 o'clock on Thursday morning now. You're hanging with Truda and Jordy the Printer Cat. Good morning. Welcome to The Bridge. We heard from David Bowie and Jean Dupatrin and New Constellations with Hot Blooded back at the top of the set. Not so hot blooded here today. You know, it's going to be 103 in Paris. It was 102 in London yesterday. This is a country and a part of the world where when it gets around 85, they're like, whoa, hot streak, right? I mean, this is nuts. If you're visiting right now, you tell me. I've been there, I know. And not a lot of air conditioning around just because it hasn't been that type of heat before. But they're now saying that air conditioner sales are doubling what they were a year ago in Europe because now, unfortunately, it's the new normal where we are. And let us not forget, they say by 2050, temperatures of around 125 right here in our town in KC. So it's only going to be 80 today with rain. So let's just bring this back. Flood Watch will be in effect from this afternoon until tomorrow morning at 7 a.m. So watching the rain today, showers continue tomorrow. There is a warm up on our way. We'll be into the 90s come Sunday and through the next week or so. Okay, ton of stuff is happening in our world. Once again, we do appreciate that you are here with us. And for all these things, we talked about the pre-sales, Creedence Revived and Los Lobos pre-sale currently active right now. Warren Treaty pre-sale begins at 10 o'clock this morning. KC Current play tomorrow night. It is the Challenge Cup final against Gotham FC. They're on the road. And we will have the game for you tomorrow night at 7 o'clock right here on The Bridge, powered by Tech Connect. So just a ton of stuff happening. And we're going to see if Jillian Carroll Latrinko is around after the next hour or so to tell us about all the action happening today. World Cup, it's a day for the orange. Okay, so Netherlands and Tunisia. And this is going to be the big orange parade coming up later on this morning. So many cool things around this. Plus, USA back in action tonight as well. So a lot of things for us to kick around. We'll see if Jillian's here to help us hold our hand through that. And we'll have music on the way from Jesse Wells and Alex G coming up here on The Bridge. Ooh, almost there. It's 7:59.
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New Jesse Wells heralds in the 8 o'clock hour on Thursday at 90.9 The Bridge. You are beautiful. You are loved. 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

Heart to Heartbreak is new music discovery from Rosa Walton here on 90.9 The Bridge in the last, the first set of our 8 o'clock hour, halfway through the show this morning. I was thinking it was the last set. I was thinking it was the last hour. I am way jumping ahead of myself. I'm like, nope, you've got 2 hours of work to go. Let's do this. Liz Phair, Lambrini Girls, and Jesse Wells. And by the way, I've got to do a little quick shout out to the crack research team. Because I heard that Exile and Guyville celebrated an anniversary this week. Is that true? I read that somewhere. They're saying yes. Exile and Guyville, which, by the way, is not what we played from. We played Polyester Bride. But Exile and Guyville, the great Liz Phair album, had an anniversary on June 22nd, 1993 is when that came out. Okay, that's what they're telling me. Album anniversary on June 22nd. Well, today is the 25th. All right, so we passed that by. That escaped us. today apparently is Global Beatles Day. Our friend Kevin told us about that on the text this morning. And by the way, you are always invited to text as well. The phone line, the text line is 816-777-0909. It also double

0: right? Because I get to go out and see the little sneak peek of it before there were really even seats in there. And she's like, I loved it. I loved it. It is great. It sounds good. It looks good. And I said, very cool. How was the show? And she goes, well, I love that too, but I want to sit closer to all of the other shows we're going to go to now. Like, I want to be in the lower level. Like, oh, okay. Well, of course. Of course you do. Yes. And what job does she have to do that? Oh, yeah, that's right. She doesn't. Yeah, Dad, I love the amphitheater, but I sure would love to sit in the first few rows. I'm sure you would. Yeah. I think Tyler Childers is her next show she's going to. Very much looking forward to that. Oh, love that kid. All right. Anyway, good morning. Happy Thursday. We are giving away, this is a great segue, a ton of tickets to upcoming shows. And by the way, today at noon, we will close down contest for Cake at Topeka, for, Topeka Performing Arts Center, Esther Rose at Record Bar, and Jeffrey Asmus at the Madrid. You only have until noon today to get qualified. 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

0: Where's my phone? I think that's one of the most offset sentences in the human language right now. Where's my phone? Music from Mitski this morning here on The Bridge. Vampire Weekend, Chinese American Bear, and the Hoodoo Gurus. Part of the set with I Want You Back as we start off here our Thursday morning together on The Bridge.
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1: And once again, we're going to see if Jillian Carroll Lutrinco is around a little bit later on in the show to talk to us about that Challenge Cup, what exactly that is, and also, talk about all the World Cup activity happening today. Of course, Kansas City Stadium is back in action. It's the big orange day, Netherlands and Tunisia. There will be a big orange parade through downtown a little bit later on. Your eyes will not deceive you. And USA, men's team back in action tonight as well. All right, it is time for Rumor Has It.
2: Rumor has it. Rumor has it. Rumor has it. Rumor has it.
1: Well, we talked about this a little bit earlier on in the show, but Europe is under this extreme heat wave right now. So if you are visiting the U.S., if you are some of our international friends, you probably can't tell the difference. So 102 yesterday in London, 103 in Paris. And they just don't know what to do with themselves over there. It's crazy, crazy stuff. There is a Olympic skiing legend, Bodie Miller, the six-time alpine skiing medalist, charged with one count of a possession of a controlled substance and one count of possession of drug paraphernalia following his arrest in Idaho earlier this month. Of course, as we all say, it wasn't his. It belonged to his friend. At least that's what he's saying. And at a hospital in the Northeast, a new way to determine if somebody has cancer. It is not a new drug. It is not a new machine. It is not AI. It is a pigeon. They have trained pigeons to snuff out cancer. It's interesting, right? That's whatever works. All right. It's from Seiko. Local 909, this is called So Wonderful on the Bridge.

0: Rostam's Back of a Truck is brand new music discovery at 90.9 The Bridge. And the late set of our 8 o'clock hour, Amy Winehouse, The White Stripes, and Seiko. Such great tunes here this morning. Seiko, of course, is local 909. Little note for you, by the way, on the local tip, we just recorded a 909 session with Maria Ramos from Florida de Loache. And that is going to make an appearance here on the air coming up after the 4th of July holiday. And let us not forget, too, that, by the way, this time next week, we will be in the top 909 cover songs of all time countdown. We are going to start that off on July 1st. It's going to wind its way through the rest of the 4th of July week and hopefully culminate on 4th of July itself. We'll see. It takes quite some time, by the way, to count through 909 of anything, much less songs. Right. So we're going to take our time. We're going to do it right. And countdown begins next week. The Crack Research team have been hard at work, by the way, trying to put your votes together. I got a sneak peek at the list. You've got some really great stuff in there. All of our countdowns and special programming are only made possible by you. A reminder that we are 100% community supported here at The Bridge, and our fiscal year closes on the 30th of June. So a great way for you to help us out on Bridge New Year, which is what we're calling July 1st. America turns 250. We turn 25, by the way, this year. 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Thank you. Okay, Mama's Boy coming up. We're going to hear from Vince Staples, that new one called Cotton. Love that one. Local 909 on the way from Me Like Bees as well, right here on The Bridge.
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Will Daly with the new track called Sometimes the Night. It is 90.9 The Bridge. We are Kansas City's Indie Alternative. Good morning. You're hanging with Truda and Jordy the Printer Cat. You are beautiful. You are loved. You are not alone. We're not going to spend a lot of time here. Today is a big day in World Cup. Kansas City Stadium back in the spotlight for today. The Big Orange have a big day as well. And tomorrow, KC Current in action against Gotham FC in the finals of the Challenge Cup. So to help break it all down, tell us what all of this means. Jillian Carroll Latrinko is going to join the show here in a few moments, right after this quick break

0: right after this quick break on The Bridge.
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0: All right, good morning. Welcome back to the show. With so much going on with the World Cup, and now Casey Current are getting back on it tomorrow night as well, we thought we would have the best expert we know come to help us distill all of this. It's Jillian Carroll Latrinko from our Casey Current broadcast crew. Good morning. How are you?
1: Good morning, Judah. I'm doing so great. Thanks so much for having me. Can't believe how much soccer is going on right now, and I'm eating it all up.
0: Well, and we're literally catching you. Let me tell you that Jillian is going to be on stage within about an hour or so down at FanFest. So, I mean, we really are. Thank you for squeezing us in. You have been all over this from FanFest to the actual matches at, quote unquote, Kansas City Stadium. I mean, how has that been? Tell us a little bit about your experience.
1: Yeah, I'm just having the time of my life. It has been absolutely incredible. Not only because I'm a kid who grew up playing soccer here and has traveled the world to go see this historic tournament, this World Cup. You know, I've gone overseas just to see it. And now that people are coming overseas to come to Kansas City to see this tournament, it is insane. So it has been wild. It has been so loud and fun and just a really amazing glimpse into the power of sport. I think the beautiful game, the world of soccer, it truly unites the world. So, I mean, every culture, every country that has come through KC has brought loads of people, all of their fandom, their flags, their chants, their cheers, and FanFest has been insane. Just absolutely electric. The matches, holy smokes. We're so blessed here. I don't even know if people realize two historical matches happened at KC Stadium this tournament already. And that's just two for two. Those are the only two matches we've had, right?
0: Yeah, so far.
1: Messi's first ever World Cup hat trick.
0: Oh, unreal.
1: When people talk about that, it's amazing. When they talk about that for years to come, it's going to say, yeah, that happened in Kansas City. And then, of course, most recently, Ecuador, Curaçao, being the smallest country to ever qualify for this tournament, earning its first point at KC Stadium. It's just been insane, man. I can't even, I'm almost like living in a dream world. I can't even believe it's all happening right here, but whoo, it has been wild.
0: And in the meantime, we've drawn, you know, international fans here, and that is a big component of what's going to happen today when you're at FanFest, because this Netherlands Orange Parade is going to kick off here in just a little bit, and it's going to take over downtown.
1: This is what I have been like waiting for. I am so stoked. We got a glimpse of it last night at FanFest. We had the big orange party, and literally this was just like a warm up to the big march happening today that you're chatting about.

0: But I'll tell you what, last night, I mean, the World War One Memorial, obviously, if you picture Fan Fest, that long stage, it was just absolutely shoulder to shoulder packed. And all you could see is orange. All you could see are these like neon orange jerseys and these flags that they all brought. And these people are the happiest people. They're jumping, they're cheering, they're hollering. We had some of their local talent from Netherlands. Yuki led it. We had DJ Zsa Zsa. We had amazing amounts of people. I mean, they showed up, let me tell you. So, and that was just the preview. But what you're talking about today is the march. And this is going to be wild. Like, you're not going to be able to not see it on social media because the coverage is going to be extensive. But they are gathering at Power and Light District at 11:15, and they are marching up to the World War One Memorial or the Fan Fest. And then they're going to come take over the Fan Fest. And I cannot wait. These people have the best energy. They're so excited. And I do feel like being in Kansas City, being that they're base camp here, we've kind of adopted them, right? As like our second team. So I can't wait. I mean, they're literally going to turn Grand Boulevard orange, and I cannot wait.
1: All right, more with Jillian Carroll Latrinco as we talk about World Cup, Fan Fest, the Big Orange, and the KC Current tomorrow night. 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

0: From The Killers, that was Human, that comes from their Day and Age album in 2008 here on 90.9 The Bridge. Good morning. It is Truda, joined by our KC Current broadcast analyst and FanFest host and all things World Cup pro, Jillian Carroll the Trinko. And coming up today, she'll be on stage once again hosting FanFest down at the Liberty Memorial. Jillian, you are going to be the recipient of the big orange parade as it comes through. You know, it was really cool to watch them at their initial runs here in Houston and in Dallas. That was so super cool to watch the coverage of that. Just getting ready for us here.
1: Yeah, and it's so funny because the crew, obviously, you know, on stage with us doing their thing, they came from Dallas, where I think they've been to Houston and Dallas so far, and then we are their third stop. And obviously they're just going to where the matches are, right, where Netherlands is playing. So they got here last night, and they didn't even take the stage, I don't think, until like 10 p.m. But they got here, and Mexico had just played, right? So we had a sea of green. Mm. We had a huge Mexican fan base, and they were living their best lives with a big win, which is great. Yeah. But Netherlands takes the stage and they're like, holy smokes, we have never seen anything like this. We just came from Dallas and they had a fan fest, but not like this. And so it is so cool because, I mean, if you haven't been out there, we have an extensive setup. I don't even know how many screens, but we have one main stage. Then we have the second one. We have local businesses, restaurants, you name it, activations, things to do. And they're like, we've never seen anything like this before. So it's so cool to hear their feedback. Right. And then, of course, they're going to take over, and then they're going to take over Kansas City Stadium as well. And I can't wait.
0: Yeah. Another game out at the stadium, Tunisia versus Netherlands tonight at 6:00. And then the U.S. men's team back in action as well. Having already won our group, Jillian, what do you think of the men's team play so far and what it holds for the knockout stage coming up?
1: Yeah. I mean, this is arguably the best start the United States has ever had to a World Cup tournament. Coming out of match one, I think they had a +3 goal differential. Coming out of match two, I think +6. You know, they're leading the group. They clinched moving on. They are marching on. They knew that after two matches. So, I mean, it's a strong start. And I'll be honest, like, I was a little cautious. I didn't know what to expect coming in. There's a lot of pressure on a country to be a host country and to perform. And they haven't buckled. They've done a really great job. It's been fun. There's some really cool stories with some of those guys like Balogun and Chris Richards having a zero error game the other day, 84 for 84 on his passing. Like, these guys are showing up. And so the team looks good. This is a little bit of a tricky match against Turkey. Is it like a throwaway match? Does it really matter? It's kind of one of those things. But in tournaments like this, every point matters, right? So you could say, like, are they going to just play some subs and transition the roster a little bit about? And that's probably, I think that's likely going to happen. But at the same time, like, this is a huge tournament and every point and every goal makes the big difference. So I think they'll go for the win. I don't think this is a throwaway game, but I don't know that we'll see Pulisic return from injury. Like, not sure there's a reason why, right? Mm-hmm. Turkey's fighting for their life. So this game could get chippy. And we don't want more injuries. So by and large, proud of the red, white, and blue. That's for sure. Excited to watch them. Just hoping we get to quarterfinals, man. Let's get past this knockout round. Let's get to quarterfinals. You know, there's something to say for playing in front of your own fans. And I feel like not just in Kansas City, but in LA where they've played Seattle, the U.S. fan groups have been bringing it, which has been so cool, right?
0: It really has. Yeah, it's a lot to be cheered for. And by the way, how cool is it, too, that Kansas City has been at the top of the ratings for men's national team and for World Cup play? It just, again, showing how involved and invested we are in this game.
1: Yeah, it's wild. And then I just stop and think about all the people who are coming out to FanFest. I mean, I think they said 15,000 just last night after 10 p.m., which is crazy.
2: Wow.
1: But then, yeah, and then there's also probably 5,000, if you will, maybe at Power and Light and at, you know, all these other parties. And so it's just like, you know, Kansas City is all in. We're invested. We're showing up. And to your point, the viewership supports it all, which is really exciting. We've got the Fox cameras out at FIFA Fest, and they keep cutting to our crowds, which is a sign, you know? So it's been really fun.
0: As indeed, Jillian Carroll Latrinko here on The Bridge. Coming up, KC Current are also back in action amidst this World Cup excitement. And we'll talk with Jillian about tomorrow night.

0: Now, Casey Current are back in action tomorrow night, and this is actually the finals of the Challenge Cup. So let's talk about what you and Dave will be chatting about tomorrow here on the bridge.
1: Yeah, exactly. So, you know, first and foremost, the Challenge Cup typically kicks off the season, right? It typically is back in March, and it's, of course, the champion of the playoffs, the NWSL championship, if you will, and then the team who wins the Shield, which would be Kansas City and New York. So we'll face off, and Dave and I were just chatting yesterday. It's exciting. It's also a game where you don't always know the team's intentions. This could be, especially since it's kind of in the middle of the season, could just be, all right, well, it's another match, but that's not the case for Kansas City. We heard from Armis, and Armis wants to win this game, and he wants to bring home a trophy. He wants to kick off the second half of the season with a big win, and why not do it in the Challenge Cup? So we're excited. We're looking forward to just getting back in action, right, because they've been off for so long. But I think it's a really cool opportunity for Kansas City, because you know the momentum that we started to build, and then boom, time for a break. It's like, dang, man. Mm-hmm. So I think this is a good, huge motivation to get back on the pitch and make a big statement. Obviously, Kansas City just beat Gotham, what was it, late April?
0: So they've
1: got that win. But yeah, no secret, they didn't start the season they wanted to, but they started to find their flow. So I think this will be a good test for Kansas City. A
0: couple of news notes. We have Tim Wachwinga is here longer. So TC6 is going to be a current player for an extended period of time here with the new contract. And yet Ali Sintnor has been sent to Angel City FC. So the ebb and flow of the comings and goings of the team is always fluid here.
1: Exactly. And I mean, huge, probably the best announcement we could have heard is that we get to keep Tim Wachwinga for 3 more years. Well, I mean, just an absolute generational talent. I mean, the numbers don't lie. Back-to-back MVP, back-to-back Golden Boot. She is just incredible. So to be able to keep her is massive. And, you know, it's hard to see Ali Sintnor go. I don't know that she really ever found her groove with Kansas City. She did some really great things off the ball, but I know she wanted to be scoring more goals, and it's tough. But her contract was up, and this was the best move for everybody. The club, sorry, I'm outside. The club has never been, the club has never been shy about being extremely competitive and wanting to do everything that they possibly can to be the best. And so sometimes that means, you know, players come and go, and it's part of the game. Wishing her well. Obviously, she's continued to do amazing things with the U.S. Women's National Team, and hope she doesn't do too many amazing things over there with Angel City. But, right. You know, obviously wishing her well.
0: Well, tomorrow night, Challenge Cup, Kansas City Current taking on Gotham FC. It is on the road. Dave and Jillian will be here on the bridge with the call, pregame show at 6:45, kickoff just after 7 o'clock or so tomorrow night. And Jillian, then we get back into the NWSL regular season coming up right around the holiday, as a matter of fact. And so we've got a lot more straight ahead of us in a short amount of time.
1: Yeah, big, exciting championship, like you just said, the tournament. And then I'm really looking forward to the Denver Summit match. So Kansas City obviously the expansion side. I think it's July 3rd, like you said, right before the holiday. Kansas City goes to Denver. I'm really pumped for that match. I think it's going to be cool. Who knows? I don't want to force a rivalry, but I do feel that if there's going to be a geographic rival for us, it's going to be Denver. So, but they've done some really nice things as far as coming into the league as an expansion side. And then this summer, U.S. Women's National Team fans will recognize this name, Lindsay Heaps, will join Denver. She's been playing overseas, and she committed to her hometown team, which is Denver. So she's going to come back, and she is a tough one in the midfield. So yeah, exciting things to come for Kansas City. But like you said, we got Temwa sticking around. We've got people coming back from injury right and left. So it's exciting time.
0: Jillian Carol Latrinko here. All right. Well, have fun at FanFest today. I know that you're probably getting poised to be on stage here in just a little bit. So thank you for the time as well. And we will hear you tomorrow night.
1: Yeah, can't wait. Trudeau, thanks so much. I appreciate the time. The rain
2: is falling. 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

0: Dogs, Scott McMicken, wrote this song during a West Philadelphia summer.
1: Man, I felt like I was living in a haunted house because the neighborhood was just hot and humid and the windows are open. It's the summer and people are out there screaming. And, you know, I'm just like, man, what is this, Transylvania?
0: Hear more as we revisit that Dr. Dog session for our Sense of Place Philly series on the next World Cafe.
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0: Friday, June 26th at Lemonade Park, the Utilitarians, Combo Diablo, and She Said. 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

Planting Tomatoes, latest from Lucy Dacus here on 90.9 The Bridge. All right, as we are at the very tail end of our show and literally with about a minute left in the program here today to tell you a couple of things. Number one, we do have some pre-sales currently active this morning. Creedence Revived, September 23rd at Knuckleheads and Los Lobos, their two-night residency, December 4th and 5th. Those pre-sales are active right now. They've been active since yesterday, will be active until tomorrow morning at 10 a.m. And starting here, right after this next tune, the War and Treaty, November 3rd at Knuckleheads, that pre-sale begins at 10 o'clock this morning. Misty is going to take over a big orange parade today through downtown. Tunisia and Netherlands from KC Stadium tonight, the U.S. men's national team late on your television, and then tomorrow, KC Current Challenge Cup. My thanks to Jillian Carroll Latrinko for helping us break it all down today. We will join you tomorrow for Friday's show. Wrap up another week on the wireless here. As we say, though, we appreciate you. Joy is the best resistance, and you are beautiful. You are loved. You are not alone. Goose is our final song today with Good to Be on 90.9 The Bridge.

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1: They will be part of Hinterland Music Festival happening the end of July, just a couple hours away in St. Charles, Iowa. Their latest East Side Girls, that is Muna, starting off middays for you on this Thursday. Our next artist apparently is about to be single again. It was announced earlier this week, Jack White separating from his wife. She actually filed those papers. A little shocking, I think, for a lot of us. G.O.D. and the Broken Ribs, it is Jack White on listener-supported 90.9 The Bridge.

It's brand new music from Slow Pulp. That is called Better Man. Right before it's Smashing Pumpkins, Jack White, and the latest from Muna to round out the top of the 10 o'clock hour. My name is Misty. Thank you for being here with us on the bridge today. There's going to be an army of orange crossing through Kansas City. From what I understand, that happens around 11. It'll go from Power and Light to Fan Fest, which will be open again today. It's a busy day World Cup wise. So I think there's three matches. There's going to be some great entertainment in there as well. You can find the entire lineup and schedule on our app and bridge909.org. In our next set, we'll hear from Bare Hands. We'll throw in some local 909 from Sweeping Promises, and right back after a quick message of support with St. Vincent up next.

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Haven't heard that one in a while. It's Bare Hands with Giants. Licky Lee and St. Vincent right before it. We'll get to the new one from Father John Misty on the way, but now Local 909 is on the bridge. It's called Shooting Shadows, and it's from Sweeping Promises.

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0: 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It is the latest from Father John Misty on listener-supported 90.9 The Bridge. We talked earlier about the World Cup. There's some more soccer headed our way. Happy to say the KC Current are going to be back out on the pitch, out on the road against Gotham FC. And while it's not regular season play, it is for the NWSL Challenge Cup. That match will be tomorrow night, Friday, June 26th. Kickoff at 7, pregame at 6:45. 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

I think I saw just yesterday, it was the 30-year anniversary of Odelay. And I went, oh, that's not very nice. That is Beck, his latest ride, Lonesome. He'll be here in Kansas City, Uptown Theater on October 4th. Midnight Oil right before it, with Weezer's brand new song on the way to start off the 11 o'clock hour.

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Brand new music from Weezer featuring Carly from Wednesday. That is We Might As Well Be Strangers. You'll be able to find that on a new album coming out August 21st. This time, it'll be the Gold album. Welcome to the 11 o'clock hour. Music on the way from the Beastie Boys and Mountain Goats and some STP. And now it's Courtney Barnett. A little assist here with Waxahachie. Sight Unseen continues the bridge music.

0: SZA featured on that one from Isaiah Rashad. That is called Boy in Red. STP in there, Courtney Barnett, and Weezer's brand new track featuring Carly from Wednesday. Kind of a nice, fun way of doing that one. They will have a new album coming out in August. This time around, the color chosen, gold. In our next set, Phantom Planet, we'll hear New Interpol. We'll also get to Modest Mouse, but Mountain Goats come up next after a quick message of support.
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1: 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No one to stop before starting. Gambling problem help? 888.

That's off. Real DJs playing real music. It's me. I'm a person. 90.9 The Bridge. 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

Simple Songs, that is Shins with the latest from Modest Mouse and Mountain Goats, all part of a long set that continues with the Beastie Boys. Mike D getting ready to go out on a solo North American tour. He's released new music. I'm curious to see if you guys like it or not. I know Sarah's played it on recently released. Who knows? Will he be doing some Beastie Boys songs? I don't know how he couldn't. This is Funky Boss on the Bridge.

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Rock and roll from across the pond with Block Party. Timeless soul and not a love song from Omar. Plus, to take us home, jazz bassist Linda Mahan Oh. That's next time on Tiny Desk Radio from NPR Music. Tiny Desk.

0: The new album, This Mirror Weighs a Ton, comes out on August 28th. That is brand new music from Interpol called See Out Loud. Phantom Planet in there, Biba Doobie teaming up with the Marías and Beastie Boys as we wrap up a long set for you on this Thursday morning. Thanks for being here with us on The Bridge. Right now, over on the contest tab on the app and bridge909.org, we have a bunch of contests. Cake is going to be in Topeka at the Performing Arts Center, and that will come out today at noon. So if you have not registered yet, you have just a little bit of time left. Same goes for Esther Rose at Wrecker Bar coming up on the 28th. Hey, what do you know? Jeffrey Asmus as well at the Madrid also on the 28th. Now, afterwards, you still have a chance. Shaggy, Voodoo Lounge, Killer Queen at the Uptown, Bob Dylan with Lucinda Williams at Starlight, and Wink. It has 2 days of performances, 3 showings total at the Arts Asylum. So all of those contests running right now for you on the contest tab on the app and bridge909.org. Before we hit the noon hour, we'll hear a new track from Eka Vandal. Bob Marley and Maggie Rogers is next.
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from her brand new album, Looking for People to Unfollow. That is the latest from Eka Vandal. It's called Vertical Worlds. Maggie Rogers before it with Bridget Calls Me Baby on the way to kick off the noon hour. But now, Could You Be Loved? It's Bob Marley on the bridge.

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1: 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We love music.

I Can Take the Sun Out of the Sky is brand new music from Bridget Calls Me Baby. It officially starts off the noon hour. Thank you for being here with us on the bridge. Counting Crows still coming up. Also Idols, and we'll do some Mary in the Junkyard, a brand new track from them. But now it's Girl Tones with Volcano. It's

0: Brand new music there. That is Mary in the Junkyard. The song is Crash Landing. You heard Counting Crows, Girl Tones, and Bridget Calls Me Baby to round out the top of the noon hour. I think Girl Tones was one of those sessions that we did that really surprised people, where they didn't know a lot of their music, but they walked away like huge fans. They were so fun and so rowdy, quite honestly. You can go back and listen to any of our sessions, by the way, on the app and bridge909.org. Just earlier this week, we recorded a new one with Maria Ramos and Trevor Turla and Zach, who's in like 25 different bands. We're going to hold on to that until next week, but you'll get to enjoy that session from Monday. In our next set, we'll hear from Japanese Breakfast. We'll get in some Noah Kahan and some Idols. Gift Horse is next.
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Down by the Water, of course, PJ Harvey. Post-Sex Nachos in there, teaming up with Balin and Idols, starting off this long set. We continue with your Bridge Artist of the Week, who is now pregnant. I'm very excited. Her little baby bump is adorable. It's Japanese Breakfast Slide Tackle on the Bridge.

0: poor guy. He's in constant apology mode with his neighbors as everyone comes hunting him down in Vermont. Meanwhile, he's out on a stadium tour. It is Noah Kahan with Doors, Death Cab for Cutie, Sam Fender and Olivia Dean, and your Bridge Artist of the Week. Japanese Breakfast wrap up a long set for you on this Thursday afternoon. If you have time, like 5-10 minutes, we would love your feedback. 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It'll be up there until July 14th, and we're just asking, you know, kind of touching base, right? Make sure we're doing the things you like. 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So we want to make sure to keep you very happy. Again, you can do that survey, not very long, but it's at bridge909.org. Coming up before 1, Empire of the Sun, an artist on the Bridge concert calendar. We'll hear from Phoenix James as well. And Public Enemy will fight the power up next.
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3: 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Matter of fact, it's safe to say that they would rather switch than fight.

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Our next artist will be here in town at Morton Amphitheater coming up on August 16th. 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

Going shopping from Strokes to start off the 1 o'clock hour. We'll get to some Tame Impala coming up here in a bit. A brand new one from Julia Jacklin, and now Barbed Wire Cardinals

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1: Reluctantly crouched at the starting line. Engines pumping and thumping in time. The green light flashes, the flags go up, churning and burning.

0: Arts Center on Saturday. You heard Cardinals and the latest from Strokes to round out the top of the 1 o'clock hour. Hope you're having a great Thursday. My name is Misty. I know there is a ton of stuff happening all across Kansas City, especially as Fan Fest is back open today. 3 World Cup matches and apparently an Orange Army, which I love. Coming up in our next set, how about some Thundercat? We'll hear from Teddy Swims and Tame Impala after a quick message of support.
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Morning Sound. That is Grizzly Bear on a Thursday afternoon here on the Bridge. The new one from Blondshell and some Tame Impala in there as well. We continue working our way through with the new Teddy Swims coming up. And now Lil Yachty helping out Thundercat for I Did This to Myself.

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was a hit at Bonnaroo last weekend. He'll be here in Kansas City later on, late summer, early fall. It's Teddy Swims with brand new music, Mr. Know-It-All, and quite the earworm song, if I do say so myself. Pains of Being Pure at Heart was right before that, and Thundercat teaming up with Lil Yachty. On the way, Billie Eilish. We'll get to Portugal the Man and their latest,

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The latest from Portugal, the Man on 90.9 The Bridge with Nilufer Yanha right before it. Brand new music from Linda Linda's on the way to start off the 2 o'clock hour. We'll hear Billie Eilish coming up as well, but now it's Echo and the Bunnymen on The Bridge.

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They have officially graduated high school, which means they don't have to cut short their tours as they get ready to head out with Bleachers. That is new music discovery from Linda Lindas. We start off the 2 o'clock hour with Burning Out. Sunvolt is on the way, so is Pixies, and now Arctic Monkeys and Opening Night on listener supported 90.9 The Bridge.

R.I.P. Magic wraps up a long set with Sunvolt in there, Arctic Monkeys, and a brand new track from Linda Linda's to round out the top of the 2 o'clock hour. We do have some bridge pre-sales officially underway. War and Treaty went on sale earlier this morning. They're going to be at Knuckleheads November 3rd. Also, Creedence Revived at Knuckleheads September 23rd, and Los Lobos, two dates at Knuckleheads, December 4th and 5th. Those bridge pre-sales, all three of them, will run through tomorrow morning at 10 a.m. If you need more info, you can find it on the app and bridge909.org. We'll get to Michigander in our next set, Lord, Matt Berninger, and Pixies after a quick

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Matt Berninger on listener-supported 90.9 The Bridge, Arlo Parks, and some Pixies in there as well. We'll hear from Alabama Shakes and the latest from Michigander still to come. But now Dogs of Lust, you are listening to 90.9 The Bridge.

0: October. Alabama Shakes, Lord and the, as we wrap up a long set. John Hart coming in after 3 o'clock this afternoon before he officially takes over. We'll hear some J.D. McPherson. We'll get in Avalanches with a new song, and Sugar is next.
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Jamie XX featured on that brand new Avalanches track. It's called Every Single Weekend. Sugar right before it. Thanks for spending your Thursday with us here on The Bridge. I'll be back tomorrow for middays. I hope you will be as well. Ready to welcome the weekend for sure. John Hart in after three. He's got music from Sylvan Esso, Eels, and I leave you with J.D. McPherson and Lucky Penny on The Bridge. I'll see you tomorrow.

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0: It is Thursday, which means that we have pre-sales that are active right now. Creedence Revived, September 23rd at Knuckleheads. Los Lobos coming to Knuckleheads for two nights, Friday and Saturday, December 4th and 5th. And War and Treaty, November 3rd, over at Knuckleheads. Everything that you need to know at bridge909.org. 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

0: 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That is new music for you on The Bridge. More lined up. 1975, The Beths, The Ramones. Coming up in moments on The Bridge.
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0: That's Jesse Wells, Won't You Come Out Tonight, an artist that, you know, we thought would be good. We liked the stuff, but it's always really gratifying to see an artist sort of take off, and certainly signs that that is happening with Jesse Wells. Thought we'd share some more music with you today. Brockhoff here on the bridge, also Naked Eyes. We'll do some Waxahachie and Kevin Morby coming up in the next little bit as well. Lots of ticket contests over on the website, also on the Bridge app. What have we got to give away? Well, we've got tickets for Shaggy at the Voodoo Lounge July 1st, Killer Queen over at the Uptown, Bob Dylan with Lucinda Williams and John Doe at Starlight, Wink at the Arts Asylum, and we also just added a special meet and greet opportunity with tickets to go see The Church July 10th over at Knuckleheads. You can register to win on the Bridge app using the contest tab or at bridge909.org.
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0: Tank and the Bengas on the bridge with Move, wrapping up a long set of music for you here on the bridge. Don't worry, there is more coming up. We're going to hear from Future Islands, some Vince Staples, also Wolf Mother. I don't know about you, but I've been missing the Kansas City Current. I've been loving the World Cup. Where is the Current? Well, they actually have a game coming up tomorrow. They are going to be taking on Gotham FC, the Challenge Cup. It's on the road, pregame 6:45, 7 o'clock. 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
0: Friday, June 26th at Lemonade Park, the Utilitarians, Combo Diablo, and She Said. 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

0: That is Tenderloin, some local 909, name of the track, Crazy Love, here on the Bridge. Black Keys coming up. We'll also hear from Mount Joy, some fairly recent music from them, also the White Stripes, in the next few minutes here on the Bridge.
1: Labonte approaches. And Labonte scores! What a finish for Mo Labonte, top shelf!
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0: Back of a truck. That is Rostam on the Bridge with more music coming up from Howdy, who have a date coming up at the Bottleneck in Lawrence. Music from Blondie, some Bridget Calls Me Baby. 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

Aaron Lee Tastian's Lost and Alone on the Bridge. Coming up, KG Elephant will also do the new Muna for you as well. We do have pre-sales that are active right now, three different shows at Knuckleheads. Actually, technically four, because Los Lobos is going to be playing two nights over at Knuckleheads, Friday and Saturday, December 4th and 5th. Pre-sales for both of those shows. Creedence Revived, a CCR tribute show, September 23rd at Knuckleheads. Also, The War and Treaty, they just dropped a new album, and they dropped a new concert date in Kansas City, November 3rd at Knuckleheads. 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

0: Japanese Breakfast, the Bridge Artist of the Week, Orlando in Love is the name of the track. Some music coming up from Phoenix and Jean de Poitine coming up in the next few as well. Music from U2 on the way here on the Bridge.
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Music on the Bridge from Genesis Owusu, the new track, Big Dog. Got some Seiko on the way. We'll hear from Morphine as well here on the Bridge. Don't forget, tomorrow at 6:45, we've got the pregame for the next match, the Kansas City Current, on the road taking on Gotham FC, part of the Challenge

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0: That's Mumford & Sons with Chris Stapleton in the song here. Coming up, it's Bakar. It's Father John Misty. Also lined up some Chicano Batman for you in the next few minutes. And then Sunday mornings from 10 to noon, Michael Acheson's Revival. The show is so expansive. He puts so much music in your head, so many different kinds of music in your head. You're going to need a new hat size. This week, it is Disco Titans. It's Outlaw Country. It's 90s hip hop. That's the tip of the iceberg. It's Revival, Sunday mornings, 10 to noon. Here on the bridge. 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

0: Local 909, Creepy Jingles, that is Vow Down on the Bridge. We have some really good stuff coming up for you. Classic from REM, Suki Waterhouse, also Last Dinner Party in the next few on the bridge. The rain is
1: falling. 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

That's Leaky Lee and Knife in the Heart on the Bridge with New Constellations coming up. Some music from Beach House along the way. My dear friend, Sarah Bradshaw, at the top of the hour with some Modest Mouse for you. Get you ready for that show over at Grinders.

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